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There's so much you have to know.

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0: 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Supercalifragilisticexpialidocious.

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Little Girl Guide. Why don't you stop your crying? Here comes Ivor the dirty old sooty engine driver to make you feel all right.

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Dangling all around your body. Yeats and Lady Gregory corresponded, corresponded, corresponded, corresponded, and James Joyce wrote Streams of Consciousness books. Streams of... T.S. Eliot chose England. 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Eliot chose England. 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

0: 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Freeze, I'm a baker, put your hands in the air, give me all your money.
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vision, future, some kind of hope. Can't leave them out in the cold, fighting for riches to get real old. I wanna see your sunshine, wanna see what's on your mind. We gotta give hope.

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Yes, and how many years can some people exist before they're allowed to be free? Yes, and how many times can a man turn his head and pretend that he just doesn't